Star 94.5, the soul of Orlando. It's your girl, Niecy D. You're inside the Niecy D Show, from the turntables to the microphone. You know what time it is. Let's ride.

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0: Star 94.5, the soul of Orlando, giving you five chances weekdays to qualify to win a cabin aboard One Voyage Cruise 2026, starting Monday, July 6th. Hey, it's me, Niecy D. There's only one. Imitators fall back. Don't get it twisted. Shout out to everyone who attended the 60 Minutes to Safer Swimming Initiative led by OPD, OFD, and REC. All right, that's the Orlando Police Department, the Orlando Fire Department, and the Recreation Division. Collectively, I think they gave about 500 people some swim lessons. It's an introductory level of swim lessons over the past four Saturdays in June. And there was a water safety presentation, swag bags, box lunch, and just fun. So many names, so many wonderful people working together. The swim instructors, the lifeguards, law enforcement, fire department, recreation division. It's one of the best collaborative efforts to date, and we're just getting started. So make sure that you sign up for a full swim lesson as of Monday morning, 7:30 a.m. at orlando.gov. All right. We want you to be safer when in and around water this summer and every day. All right. And in honor of myself, I just want to say I got the hat. More happiness in the O on the way. I'll be dishing out those celebrity details inside the Niecy D dish. I got birthday shout outs. We're going to affirm our positive life. Right. And I got a Niecy nugget. Okay. So make sure that you continue to ride with your girl Niecy D. All right. In honor of myself, Whitney Houston, I'm every woman. And Jodeci, love you for life. You know I do.
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0: 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I've got another Niecy Nugget on the way.
1: Coming right back at you, baby. Part two. If I ever fall in love again, next time the lady will be

I'm Pastor Reba. You're listening to Star 94.5, the Soul of Orlando. Sunday morning inspiration. Good morning, family, and what a beautiful Sunday it is. That was Elevation Worship and Chandler Moore. God, I'm just grateful. You know, I think about that. Being grateful is so important in everyday living. You can be depressed, but if you're grateful, most likely the depression will leave. Sometimes we're being thankful for the things we do have and not focus on what we don't have. If you have children and you give good gifts to your children and they did not value what you gave them and they threw things on the ground and stomped on them and complained, most likely you would not give your children more gifts. And in the same way, spiritually, when God gives

0: gives us gifts, we must value what he's given us and be grateful for the fact that he gives unto us unconditionally. Today, be grateful for who God is, not just for what he does. Well, here is James Fortune and Fire, I Believe.
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8: Life ain't over. You acting like life is over. Life ain't over. You need to wipe them tears. There's always a bright side in everything. You see, you got into an accident, but you ain't dead. You hurt a little bit, but you gonna make a full recovery.

That is Charles Jenkins. Awesome. I'm Pastor Reva. You're listening to Star 94.5, the soul of Orlando. Sunday morning inspiration. Good morning, family. We serve an amazingly awesome God. There is none like him. He has no rival. He has no enemy. What? I mean, when I say he has no enemy, people hate God. Absolutely. But it doesn't bother God. He's God all by himself, and he is preeminent in all of his ways. And everyone that comes up against God is already defeated. A special education teacher has driven to meet teen student for intimacy multiple times, a 17-year-old, and this is in Palm Bay. And that's one of the things that I always say to parents, make sure you're praying over your children when they go to school. You know, I've said this here on air many times because our students may be with teachers in classrooms for 5 to 6 hours a day, and they come home and they're with their parents for maybe 2 hours. You know, who's pouring into your child? Who's speaking into your child's life? You know, make sure your voice and God's voice is the loudest voice. Well, here is Nia Allen.

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It's Sunday Morning Inspiration, Star 94.5, the soul of Orlando.

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8: Life ain't over. You acting like life is over. Life ain't over. You need to wipe them tears. 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

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You're listening to Star 94.5, the Soul of Orlando, brought to you by Headquarter Hyundai. Sunday morning inspiration, that was Mr. Fred Hammond at the choir room. Love never fails. That's one of the things that I love about the Lord, is the way that he loves us. Oh, it's the way that he cares for us, and his love will never fail. Last Sunday, you know, I was recovering from a little incident. I had injured myself, and I wasn't able to get to church on last Sunday for Father's Day. And after church, the family came over to my house, and my niece Hope took care of all the food and everything. I didn't have to do anything, and I felt loved. You know, have you felt like that? Because sometimes people can have an attitude when you're not feeling well, when you're having some issues, and their needs are not being met. They don't care what you're going through as long as their needs are met, you know, and that really shows the level of love that they have toward you. But it's something about family that you can just be vulnerable. And

And still know that you're covered and that you are definitely loved. And that's the kind of love our daddy gives us. It's agape love. Well, here is Anthony Brown in group therapy, Trust in God.

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